0: Frank Crosser. There wasn't jail. You respect the game, though. I can't go. My favorite motto, laying low, playing slow. Brr, brr. Hey, man, Memphis home of the most dangerous.
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8: I'm in my mid-60s, and I've learned a few things about my body that I didn't know and not many women talk about. 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

0: 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And be there.
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Instagram. WEAS, Springfield, Savannah. Everybody love me. I'm so fly. Take you home, the young jock in the streets. 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
3: 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You know, I've been fighting, seemed like for a decade.
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Brody came home, went to pick him up. 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Stole the track hard, got it tinted up. 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

877-207-0093 so we can get you right. 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So if you want to have your vendor booth next to other vendors in the area and thousands

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2: Why life busy? 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
1: Young Jock, what's happening, baby?
2: Looking for the next Friday. I'm just putting it out there. Congratulations on it being greenlit.
1: Thank you. You know, I've been fighting. Seemed like for a decade.
3: Yeah, the audition's already closed. Right.
1: Nah, it's still open. We got room for you. You want
4: to
1: come?
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1: You got.
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1: Come on through.
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Success feel better, independent. 9-11 at the Valley, at the Linnet. 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Falling hard on another hemisphere. Somebody tell them people Mr. Hem is here. Whoa, whoa, whoa, whoa, whoa. Mr. Hem is here.

Never chase bread, chase the vision. Make your word when you see it, be the business. No cap, God am a witness. Success feel better, independent. 9-11 at the Valley, out of Linnet. Big Master P vibe, no limit. Falling hard on another hemisphere. Somebody tell them people Mr. Hem is here. Whoa, whoa, whoa, whoa, whoa. Mr. Hem is here.

0: You can put me any place on the map, cause I'm him. Never chase bread, chase the vision. Make your word when you say it, be the business. No cap, God am a witness. 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Falling hard on another hemisphere. Somebody tell them people Mr. Hem is here.
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I just messed up the whole program. 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

0: Baby.
1: You're looking for the next Friday. I'm just putting it out there. Congratulations on it being greenlit.
0: Thank you. You've not been fighting, seem like, for a decade.
2: Yeah. Your dog dish is already closed. 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
0: Nah, it's still open. We got room for you. 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
0: come?
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0: You got.
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0: Savannah, on the 12th of September, right? 912-day family reunion. Everybody finna be outside. We finna celebrate 20 years of laying with a ride with it with y'all. 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
1: Young Jock, what's happening, baby?
2: Looking for the next Friday. I'm just putting it out there. Congratulations on it being greenlit.
1: Thank you. You know, I've been fighting, seemed like, for a decade.
3: 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The audition's already closed. Right.
1: Nah, it's still open. 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
1: come?
4: Yeah, we need to figure out how to get on
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0: 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Ice.

Which I know got your stress. Will I take those to my death? Haven't decided just yet. Hey, yeah. 40 was a shebang. All of my ops, they des. Please don't put me to the test. They trying to get back on the net. I'm trying to get back in the flesh.

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tons of me. 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
2: 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I'm Renee LaSalle. 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We'll tell you all about the fun. You don't want to miss out. 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Coastal Spotlight starts right now. All right, hey everybody, so excited to tell you about an awesome quarterly program coming up at the Mighty 8th Air Force Museum. If you have been to the Mighty 8th, you know it is big and beautiful with all those incredible displays, the relation back to our history with the B-17 bomber. Well, we also have a way to educate our kids. If you take the kids to the Air Force Museum, they lose their minds. My little boy absolutely loves it. And these incredible ladies have created a quarterly program called H-plus STEM. Online with me, I have the Director of Communications and Marketing, Dawn Brosnan, and I also have Kristen Singleton. She is the H-plus STEM educator. So we're going to talk about the H-plus STEM because that's just amazing to begin with. But Dawn, for anyone who might not know, what is the Mighty 8th all about?
3: For people who don't know, the Mighty 8th, it was activated in Savannah in 1942, just after the Pearl Harbor attacks. It started off with seven guys down on Bull Street with no airplanes.
2: Wow.
3: To become the world's largest air armada. And so it's a history that's really close to Savannah, and these airmen helped us win the war against the Axis powers. And what's also surprising is that next year, the Mighty 8th Air Force is celebrating its 85th anniversary. They Wow. are still active today. Even though they're located in Barksdale, Arizona, their home is here.
2: I mean, it literally founding, if it had not been for the Air Force, if it had not been for the Mighty 8th, for aviation, literally World War II could have turned out so very different. But tell people what the museum even looks like.
3: When people think of the 8th Air Force or an Air Force museum, they think airplanes, which, yes, we do have. But we like to say we're a museum that has airplanes, not an airplane museum, because we are all about telling the stories of the 8th Air Force airmen, what they lived through, and how it lets us enjoy our freedoms today. And we're super excited because we're expanding that story with an expansion over the next 2 years. So everything is getting bigger.
2: Wow. Wow. And over the next 2 years, that means even more kids and more opportunities to bring in more families and get kids excited. Kristen, y'all founded this H-plus STEM idea, kind of coined it. What is H-plus STEM all about?
4: Absolutely. So a lot of us are familiar with STEM, science, technology, engineering, and mathematics. However, H is for the discipline of history. And this is how we actually approach history through H-plus STEM. It is an interdisciplinary approach, and we use primary sources from World War II. So this can be the posters that we have, talking about, like, for instance, propaganda images. And of course, the center of our museum, the World War II B-17, what a magnificent feat of engineering. So, I mean, that right there is the E. And by using the B-17, we can also talk about, for instance, what was happening inside of the aircraft, what were the men experiencing physically in their bodies. So, for instance, we have things like Mighty Medicine. There's so much, so there's so many ways that H-plus STEM actually connects to our history. But it's a unique approach meant to cultivate curiosity at every age level.
2: I love it. I love it. So on August 15th, Saturday, August 15th, we have this quarter's H-plus STEM program. This one is titled Motor Pool. What should families know when they head out to enjoy it?
4: Absolutely. So we have four H-plus STEM days throughout the year, and this one is our motor pool. So we are focusing on engineering in this one. So if you have a propeller head, an airplane fan in your family, this is the chance to come to the museum, because when you normally come to the museum, there is a yellow rope that surrounds our aircraft because it is an artifact. This is not a playground. This is not a toy, but this is a World War II artifact that has been kept up in pristine condition by our restoration crew. And this is the opportunity to get your head inside of it. So for instance, we open up the door to the pilot and you can stick your head in there and see, like, peek into the navigation area up in the nose where the famous Norden bomb site would be. You get a chance to stick your head into the fuselage and see all the work that our restoration crew have done. And then the tail turret, for instance. So this, and also stick your head into the bomb bay area. So this is your chance, like, if you want to get up close and personal to the city of Savannah, this is the chance to do it. Not only will we have the city of Savannah more open with controlled access to the plane, where people can view inside of it, we will also have stations centered around the plane and in the rotunda. These are going to be for the students, for the younger children. These are going to include things like hands-on demonstrations, science experiments, and activities that all center around things like simple and complex machines.
2: Awesome. Awesome. I mean, that's such an incredible opportunity for kids whose eyes are just wide open. Like, you don't even know. Just to make sure everybody knows, the plane, the city of Savannah is the actual plane, and she is beautiful. She is absolutely amazing. So, Dawn, what do we need to know about times, about registration prices? Take it away.
3: So times is going to be August 15th from 10 a.m. to 2 p.m. We suggest about an hour and a half to 2 hours to try and hit and touch all the activities and check inside our 17. And then admission costs are $6. It's a flat fee. Anyone six and under is free. And we just encourage everybody to come out. And one fun fact is that everything on our B-17 works.
2: Wow.
3: If she was not locked inside a building, she could technically fly, which is one of the things that we're most proud of in the museum.
2: That's absolutely incredible. So what about the museum itself? When are you open, and what is admission?
3: Museum is open Tuesday through Saturdays from 10 a.m. to 5 p.m. and then on Sundays, 12 to 5. We're closed to the public on Mondays, except for Memorial Day. That's the only Monday out of the year that we're open. And prices range from $8 to about $13.
2: I love it. Kristen, what about the website? What about any social media we need to be following?
4: You absolutely should be following us on Facebook and Instagram at Mighty 8, the number 8 museum.
2: Awesome. Awesome. ATH. I'm so excited about this, this motor pool, H plus STEM day at the Mighty 8th Air Force Museum. It is, of course, Mighty 8th, spell out Mighty and then spell out 8th.org in order to learn more. Ladies, I appreciate you. I think it's an awesome program, and I'm pretty sure my little guy is going to lose his mind when we get there. So thank you.
4: I look forward to having him.
3: Can't wait to see y'all.
2: All right. Hey, everybody. So excited to tell you about an awesome quarterly program coming up at the Mighty 8th Air Force Museum. If you have been to the Mighty 8th, you know it is big and beautiful with all those incredible displays, the relation back to our history with the B-17 bomber. Well, we also have a way to educate our kids. If you take the kids to the Air Force Museum, they lose their minds. My little boy absolutely loves it. And these incredible ladies have created a quarterly program called H Plus STEM. Online with me, I have the Director of Communications and Marketing, Dawn Brosnan, and I also have Kristen Singleton. She is the H Plus STEM educator. So we're going to talk about the H plus STEM because that's just amazing to begin with. But Dawn, for anyone who might not know, what is the Mighty 8th all about?
3: For people who don't know, the Mighty 8th, it was activated in Savannah in 1942, just after the Pearl Harbor attacks. It started off with seven guys down on Bull Street with no airplanes.
2: Wow.
3: To become the world's largest air armada. And so it's a history that's really close to Savannah, and these airmen helped us win the war against the Axis powers. And what's also surprising is that next year, the Mighty 8th Air Force is celebrating its 85th anniversary. They are still active today. Even though they're located in Barksdale, Arizona, their home is here.
2: I mean, literally founding, if it had not been for the Air Force, if it had not been for the Mighty 8th, for aviation, literally, World War II could have turned out so very different. But tell people what the museum even looks like.
3: When people think of the 8th Air Force or an Air Force museum, they think airplanes, which, yes, we do have. But we like to say we're a museum that has airplanes, not an airplane museum, because we are all about telling the stories of the 8th Air Force airmen, what they lived through, and how it lets us enjoy our freedoms today. And we're super excited because we're expanding that story with an expansion over the next 2 years. So everything is getting bigger.
2: Wow. Wow. And over the next 2 years, that means even more kids and more opportunities to bring in more families and get kids excited. Kristen, y'all founded this H plus STEM idea, kind of coined it. What is H plus STEM all about?
4: Absolutely. So a lot of us are familiar with STEM, science, technology, engineering, and mathematics. However, H is for the discipline of history. And this is how we actually approach history through H plus STEM. It is an interdisciplinary approach, and we use primary sources from World War II. So this can be the posters that we have, talking about, like, for instance, propaganda images. And of course, the center of our museum, the World War II B-17, what a magnificent feat of engineering. So, I mean, that right there is the E. And by using the B-17, we can also talk about, for instance, what was happening inside of the aircraft. What were the men experiencing physically in their bodies? So, for instance, we have things like Mighty Medicine. There's so much. So there's so many ways that H plus STEM actually connects to our history. But it's a unique approach meant to cultivate curiosity at every age level.
2: I love it. I love it. So on August 15th, Saturday, August 15th, we have this quarter's H plus STEM program. This one is titled Motor Pool. What should families know when they head out to enjoy it?
4: Absolutely. So we have four H plus STEM days throughout the year, and this one is our motor pool. So we are focusing on engineering in this one. So if you have a propeller head, an airplane fan in your family, this is the chance to come to the museum, because when you normally come to the museum, there is a yellow rope that surrounds our aircraft because it is an artifact. This is not a playground. This is not a toy, but this is a World War II artifact that has been kept up in pristine condition by our restoration crew. And this is the opportunity to get your head inside of it. So for instance, we open up the door to the pilot and you can stick your head in there and see, like, peek into the navigation area up in the nose where the famous Norden bomb site would be. You get a chance to stick your head into the fuselage and see all the work that our restoration crew have done. And then the tail turret, for instance. So this, and also stick your head into the bomb bay area. So this is your chance. Like, if you want to get up close and personal to the city of Savannah, this is the chance to do it. Not only will we have the city of Savannah more open with controlled access to the plane, where people can view inside of it, we will also have stations centered around the plane and in the rotunda. These are gonna be for the students, okay, for the younger children. These are gonna include things like hands-on demonstrations, science experiments, and activities that all center around things like simple and complex machines.
2: Awesome. Awesome. I mean, that's such an incredible opportunity for kids whose eyes are just wide open. Like, you don't even know. Just to make sure everybody knows, the plane, the city of Savannah is the actual plane, and she is beautiful. She is absolutely amazing. So, Dawn, what do we need to know about times, about registration prices? Take it away.
3: So times is going to be August 15th from 10 a.m. to 2 p.m. We suggest about an hour and a half to 2 hours to try and hit and touch all the activities and check inside our 17. And then admission costs are $6. It's a flat fee. Anyone six and under is free. And we just encourage everybody to come out. And one fun fact is that everything on our B-17 works.
2: Wow.
3: If she was not locked inside a building, she could technically fly, which is one of the things that we're most proud of in the museum.
2: That's absolutely incredible. So what about the museum itself? When are you open, and what is admission?
3: Museum is open Tuesday through Saturdays from 10 a.m. to 5 p.m. and then on Sundays 12 to 5. We're closed to the public on Mondays except for Memorial Day. That's the only Monday out of the year that we're open. And prices range from $8 to about $13.
2: I love it. Kristen, what about the website? What about any social media we need to be following?
4: You absolutely should be following us on Facebook and Instagram at Mighty 8, the number 8 Museum.
2: Awesome, awesome. ATH. I'm so excited about this this motor pool H plus STEM day at the Mighty 8th Air Force Museum. It is, of course, Mighty 8th, spell out Mighty and then spell out 8th.org in order to learn more. Ladies, I appreciate you. I think it's an awesome program, and I'm pretty sure my little guy is going to lose his mind when we get there. So thank you.
4: Look forward to having him.
3: Can't wait to see y'all.
2: Hey, everybody. So excited to tell you about an awesome quarterly program coming up at the Mighty 8th Air Force Museum. If you have been to the Mighty 8th, you know it is big and beautiful with all those incredible displays, the relation back to our history with the B-17 bomber. Well, we also have a way to educate our kids. If you take the kids to the Air Force Museum, they lose their minds. My little boy absolutely loves it. And these incredible ladies have created a quarterly program called H Plus STEM. Online with me, I have the Director of Communications and Marketing, Dawn Brosnan, and I also have Kristen Singleton. She is the H Plus STEM educator. So we're going to talk about the H plus STEM because that's just amazing to begin with. But Dawn, for anyone who might not know, what is the Mighty 8th all about?
3: For people who don't know, the Mighty 8th, it was activated in Savannah in 1942, just after the Pearl Harbor attacks. It started off with seven guys down on Bull Street with no airplanes.
2: Wow.
3: To become the world's largest air armada. And so it's a history that's really close to Savannah, and these airmen helped us win the war against the Axis powers. And what's also surprising is that next year, the Mighty 8th Air Force is celebrating its 85th anniversary. They Wow. are still active today. Even though they're located in Barksdale, Arizona, their home is here.
2: I mean, literally founding, if it had not been for the Air Force, if it had not been for the, excuse me, not the Air Force, but if it had not been for the Mighty 8th, for aviation, literally, World War II could have turned out so very different. But tell people what the museum even looks like.
3: When people think of the 8th Air Force or an Air Force museum, they think airplanes, which, yes, we do have. But we like to say we're a museum that has airplanes, not an airplane museum, because we are all about telling the stories of the 8th Air Force airmen, what they lived through, and how it lets us enjoy our freedoms today. And we're super excited because we're expanding that story with an expansion over the next 2 years. So everything is getting bigger.
2: Wow. Wow. And over the next 2 years, that means even more kids and more opportunities to bring in more families and get kids excited. Kristen, y'all founded this H plus STEM idea, kind of coined it. What is H plus STEM all about?
4: Absolutely. So a lot of us are familiar with STEM, science, technology, engineering, and mathematics. However, H is for the discipline of history. And this is how we actually approach history through H plus STEM. It is an interdisciplinary approach, and we use primary sources from World War II. So this can be the posters that we have, talking about, like, for instance, propaganda images. And of course, the center of our museum, the World War II B-17, what a magnificent feat of engineering. So, I mean, that right there is the E. And by using the B-17, we can also talk about, for instance, what was happening inside of the aircraft. What were the men experiencing physically in their bodies? So, for instance, we have things like Mighty Medicine. There's so much. So there's so many ways that H plus STEM actually connects to our history. But it's a unique approach meant to cultivate curiosity at every age level.
2: I love it. I love it. So on August 15th, Saturday, August 15th, we have this quarter's H plus STEM program. This one is titled Motor Pool. What should families know when they head out to enjoy it?
4: Absolutely. So we have four H plus STEM days throughout the year, and this one is our motor pool. So we are focusing on engineering in this one. So if you have a propeller head, an airplane fan in your family, this is the chance to come to the museum, because when you normally come to the museum, there is a yellow rope that surrounds our aircraft because it is an artifact. This is not a playground. This is not a toy, but this is a World War II artifact that has been kept up in pristine condition by our restoration crew. through. And this is the opportunity to get your head inside of it. So for instance, we open up the door to the pilot and you can stick your head in there and see, like, peek into the navigation area up in the nose where the famous Norden bomb site would be. You get a chance to stick your head into the fuselage and see all the work that our restoration crew have done. And then the tail turret, for instance. So this, and also stick your head into the bomb bay area. So this is your chance. Like, if you want to get up close and personal to the city of Savannah, this is the chance to do it. Not only will we have the city of Savannah more open with controlled access to the plane, where people can view inside of it, we will also have stations centered around the plane and in the rotunda. These are going to be for the students, for the younger children. These are going to include things like hands-on demonstrations, science experiments, and activities that all center around things like simple and complex machines.
2: Awesome. Awesome. I mean, that's such an incredible opportunity for kids whose eyes are just wide open. Like, you don't even know. Just to make sure everybody knows, the plane, the city of Savannah is the actual plane, and she is beautiful. She is absolutely amazing. So, Dawn, what do we need to know about times, about registration prices? Take it away.
3: So times is going to be August 15th from 10 a.m. to 2 p.m. We suggest about an hour and a half to 2 hours to try and hit and touch all the activities and check inside our 17. And then admission costs are $6. It's a flat fee. Anyone six and under is free. And we just encourage everybody to come out. And one fun fact is that everything on our B-17 works.
2: Wow.
3: If she was not locked inside a building, she could technically fly, which is one of the things that we're most proud of in the museum.
2: That's absolutely incredible. So what about the museum itself? When are you open, and what is admission?
3: Museum is open Tuesday through Saturdays from 10 a.m. to 5 p.m. and then on Sundays, 12 to 5. We're closed to the public on Mondays, except for Memorial Day. That's the only Monday out of the year that we're open. And prices range from $8 to about $13.
2: I love it. Kristen, what about the website? What about any social media we need to be following?
4: You absolutely should be following us on Facebook and Instagram at Mighty 8, the number 8 museum.
2: Awesome. Awesome. ATH. I'm so excited about this this motor pool H plus STEM day at the Mighty 8th Air Force Museum. It is, of course, Mighty 8th, spell out Mighty and then spell out 8th.org in order to learn more. Ladies, I appreciate you. I think it's an awesome program, and I'm pretty sure my little guy is going to lose his mind when we get there. So thank you.
4: Look forward to having him.
3: Can't wait to see y'all.
2: All right. Hey, everybody. So excited to tell you about an awesome quarterly program coming up at the Mighty 8th Air Force Museum. If you have been to the Mighty 8th, you know it is big and beautiful with all those incredible displays, the relation back to our history with the B-17 bomber. Well, we also have a way to educate our kids. If you take the kids to the Air Force Museum, they lose their minds. My little boy absolutely loves it. And these incredible ladies have created a quarterly program called H Plus STEM. Online with me, I have the Director of Communications and Marketing, Dawn Brosnan, and I also have Kristen Singleton. She is the H Plus STEM educator. So we're going to talk about the H Plus STEM because that's just amazing to begin with. But Dawn, for anyone who might not know, what is the Mighty 8th all about?
3: For people who don't know, the Mighty 8th, it was activated in Savannah in 1942, just after the Pearl Harbor attacks. It started off with seven guys down on Bull Street with no airplanes.
2: Wow.
3: To become the world's largest air armada. And so it's a history that's really close to Savannah, and these airmen helped us win the war against the Axis powers. And what's also surprising is that next year, the Mighty 8th Air Force is celebrating its 85th anniversary. They Wow. are still active today. Even though they're located in Barksdale, Arizona, their home is here.
2: I mean, literally founding, if it had not been for the Air Force, if it had not been for the Mighty 8th, for aviation, literally World War II could have turned out so very different. But tell people what the museum even looks like.
3: When people think of the 8th Air Force or an Air Force museum, they think airplanes, which, yes, we do have. But we like to say we're a museum that has airplanes, not an airplane museum, because we are all about telling the stories of the 8th Air Force Airmen, what they lived through, and how it lets us enjoy our freedoms today. And we're super excited because we're expanding that story with an expansion over the next 2 years. So everything is getting bigger.
2: Wow. Wow. And over the next 2 years, that means even more kids and more opportunities to bring in more families and get kids excited. Kristen, y'all founded this H plus STEM idea, kind of coined it. What is H plus STEM all about?
4: Absolutely. So a lot of us are familiar with STEM, science, technology, engineering, and mathematics. However, H is for the discipline of history. And this is how we actually approach history through H plus STEM. It is an interdisciplinary approach, and we use primary sources from World War II. So this can be the posters that we have, talking about, like, for instance, propaganda images. And of course, the center of our museum, the World War II B-17, what a magnificent feat of engineering. So, I mean, that right there is the E. And by using the B-17, we can also talk about, for instance, what was happening inside of the aircraft. What were the men experiencing physically in their bodies? So, for instance, we have things like Mighty Medicine. There's so much. So there's so many ways that H plus STEM actually connects to our history. But it's a unique approach meant to cultivate curiosity at every age level.
2: I love it. I love it. So on August 15th, Saturday, August 15th, we have this quarter's H plus STEM program. This one is titled Motor Pool. What should families know when they head out to enjoy it?
4: Absolutely. So we have 4 H plus STEM days throughout the year, and this one is our motor pool. So we are focusing on engineering in this one. So if you have a propeller head, an airplane fan in your family, this is the chance to come to the museum, because when you normally come to the museum, there is a yellow rope that surrounds our aircraft because it is an artifact. This is not a playground. This is not a toy, but this is a World War II artifact that has been kept up in pristine condition by our restoration crew. And this is the opportunity to get your head inside of it. So for instance, we open up the door to the pilot and you can stick your head in there and see, like, peek into the navigation area up in the nose where the famous Norden bomb site would be. You get a chance to stick your head into the fuselage and see all the work that our restoration crew have done. And then the tail turret, for instance. So this, and also stick your head into the bomb bay area. So this is your chance, like, if you want to get up close and personal to the city of Savannah, this is the chance to do it. Not only will we have the city of Savannah more open with controlled access to the plane, where people can view inside of it, we will also have stations centered around the plane and in the rotunda. These are going to be for the students, for the younger children. These are going to include things like hands-on demonstrations, science experiments, and activities that all center around things like simple and complex machines.
2: Awesome. Awesome. I mean, that's such an incredible opportunity for kids whose eyes are just wide open. Like, you don't even know. Just to make sure everybody knows, the plane, the city of Savannah is the actual plane, and she is beautiful. She is absolutely amazing. So, Dawn, what do we need to know about times, about registration prices? Take it away.
3: So times is going to be August 15th from 10 a.m. to 2 p.m. We suggest about an hour and a half to 2 hours to try and hit and touch all the activities and check inside our 17. And then admission costs are $6. It's a flat fee. Anyone 6 and under is free. And we just encourage everybody to come out. And one fun fact is that everything on our B-17 works.
2: Wow.
3: If she was not locked inside a building, she could technically fly, which is one of the things that we're most proud of in the museum.
2: That's absolutely incredible. So what about the museum itself? When are you open, and what is admission?
3: Museum is open Tuesday through Saturdays from 10 a.m. to 5 p.m. and then on Sundays, 12 to 5. We're closed to the public on Mondays, except for Memorial Day. That's the only Monday out of the year that we're open. And prices range from $8 to about $13.
2: I love it. Kristen, what about the website? What about any social media we need to be following?
4: You absolutely should be following us on Facebook and Instagram at Mighty 8, the number 8 Museum.
2: Awesome, awesome. ATH. I'm so excited about this this motor pool H plus STEM day at the Mighty 8th Air Force Museum. It is, of course, Mighty 8th, spell out Mighty and then spell out 8th.org in order to learn more. Ladies, I appreciate you. I think it's an awesome program, and I'm pretty sure my little guy is going to lose his mind when we get there. So thank you.
4: We look forward to having him.
3: Can't wait to see y'all.
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1: I rolled a mean bowling ball and had a growth on my leg, and I was really concerned. So I went to my family doctor, and he said, well, he'll refer me to someone know more about it than he does. Richard Young, Sylvania, Georgia.
2: Richard had a history of a large tumor on his leg that had multiple prior operations, but it just kept coming back. We identified that tumor to be malignant, so we convened a team of doctors to review. We removed his tumor, but ultimately found thyroid cancer in his lungs. Dr. Leonard Henry, surgical oncologist.
1: I had two cancers going on at the same time. I was really frightened.
2: The multidisciplinary team at the Lewis Cancer and Research Pavilion decided to remove Richard's thyroid and lymph nodes in the neck and then treated him with radioiodine therapy. With all the specialists under one roof, it made complex treatment planning so much easier.
1: They are a godsend. I'm back to rolling that ball.
2: That's why I choose to practice at the Lewis Cancer and Research Pavilion at St. Joseph's Candler.
3: When the praises go up, the blessings come down. 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
3: I am fit and I'm a vegetarian, but I had burning in my chest and pain down my arm. Joseph Tremorelli, Savannah, Georgia.
4: Joseph had blockage in four coronary arteries of approximately 90%. I recommended quadruple bypass surgery at St. Joseph Hospital. 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
1: I forgive me.
0: But God has already forgiven you.
1: I forgive me.
0: Now it's time for you to forgive yourself.
1: I forgive me.
0: Don't let who you were interfere with who God's allowing you to become.
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0: Jack Daniels.
1: My husband and I usually go for a nightly walk, and we were walking, and I did not feel well, and I passed out. Vicki Womack, Swainsboro, Georgia. It was suggested that I see Dr. Adeni.
2: Vicki had critical aortic stenosis confirmed on echo and CT, compromising blood flow, and she needed aortic valve replacement. Abdul Razak Adeni, MD, interventional cardiologist.
1: I was shocked, because it all came on so quickly.
2: At St. Joseph's Candler, I performed transcatheter aortic valve replacement, or TAVR, to replace her diseased valve with a prosthetic valve, avoiding open heart surgery.
1: Everybody was just so nice and welcoming and would answer any question I had. After the surgery, I really felt so much better. It was surprising to me how quick I recovered.
2: I'm really happy for Ms. Womack and that she's back to walking with her husband, and really proud of the team at St. Joseph's for the work we did.
1: They were just so good to me. They really cared about me as a person.
2: And that's why I choose to practice at St. Joseph's Candler.
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We are praying for your Holy Ghost move. Please, Lord, do a sweep out prodigal sons and wayward girls. And I know that the devil has marked two or three that he wants to kill before they get saved. But erase his mark and bring them to the altar and cause them to give their life to you. Lord, save wounded, hurting, distraught, depressed, confused people. Somebody struggling with a habit. Somebody's disenchanted and they knew something was missing. They've got everything to be happy about, but still they're not happy.

you, maybe you're backslidden or you're not saved, just raise your hand. 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I'm thirsting, I'm homesick. 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I miss it. 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I know the devil doesn't want you to do it. He's whispering in your other ear, but the devil is a liar. Raise your hand.

0: praises go up, the blessings come down. It's Sunday.
1: My husband and I usually go for a nightly walk, and we were walking, and I did not feel well, and I passed out. Vicki Womack, Swainsboro, Georgia. It was suggested that I see Dr. Adeni.
2: Vicki had critical aortic stenosis confirmed on echo and CT, compromising blood flow, and she needed aortic valve replacement. Abdul Razak Adeni, MD, interventional cardiologist.
1: I was shocked, because it all came on so quickly.
2: At St. Joseph's Candler, I performed transcatheter aortic valve replacement, or TAVR, to replace her diseased valve with a prosthetic valve, avoiding open heart surgery.
1: Everybody was just so nice and welcoming and would answer any question I had. After the surgery, I really felt so much better. It was surprising to me how quick I recovered.
2: I'm really happy for Ms. Womack and that she's back to walking with her husband, and really proud of the team at St. Joseph's for the work we did.
1: They were just so good to me. They really cared about me as a person.
2: And that's why I choose to practice at St. Joseph's Candler.
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2: 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President Rollin, RM, wait. 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
1: Praise Mix Down, where we keep God first in the mix. Hype Mandy Stone in the building. As you know, I get excited about the Takeover show and live in the building right now. I'm so excited. I was clapping my hands so hard. My bracelet's coming off. Shout outs going out to Major and the Island in the building. All right, listen, but when we get back, we're going to talk about collaboration. Mm. We're going to talk about the new music. Yes. All right, here on the Praise
2: Mix
1: Down.

0: Raise Mix Down, where we keep God first in the mix. You like that mix? Slide in the DM the right way, because Major, you know, there is a wrong way. There is a wrong way.
1: There is a wrong way.
0: Come on. There's a right and a wrong way is what Keith said.
1: The God way is always right.
0: The God way is what? Right. Always right. Yeah. All right, so first of all, why are you guys here together?
1: Oh, man.
2: Well,
0: let's talk about it.
2: We have a new song, a new hope anthem called Just You Wait.
1: Let's say that again. Just You Wait.
0: Okay.
1: And we love it. We're excited. We're honored to have finally collaborated. Nia is my sister. Mm-hmm. And a lot of people may not know this, but we have known each other for quite some time, almost 2 decades now.
2: We can't tell how long, but it's been a long
1: time. No, we can't tell. She time. Don't want to tell it, but I'll tell it.
2: I want to tell my age.
1: You don't want to tell it? Let me tell it.
0: Okay, come on, commission.
2: No, we've known each other a long time. We literally met outside of the gospel choir room at Berklee College of Music.
1: Yes.
2: We went to undergrad together.
1: Yes.
2: And so this is a long time coming. This collaboration is way overdue. And so we're excited. We're excited to come together with this song, Just You Wait.
1: Just You Wait. It's special. It's real, real special.
0: Yeah. So I'm excited about it. We're going to play the song, and you guys are going to get the opportunity to add it to your playlist.
2: Yes.
0: And we're just going to do a lot, okay? So stick around. Get comfortable. Kick your feet up. All right, here on the Praise
2: Mix
0: Down.
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0: Praise Mix Down, where we keep God first in the mix. It's your boy, D Stone, and I just want to say something real quick. First of all, I want you to take a vacation this year that you will remember. And I want you to cruise with us this October 26th through November 1st. It's the One Voyage Cruise, and this year's lineup is incredible. I'm talking Pastor Mike Jr., Ja'Kalen Carr, R&B legend Keith Sweat, T.I., and more. 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

0: Jack Daniels.
1: I am fit and I'm a vegetarian, but I had burning in my chest and pain down my arm. Joseph Tremorelli, Savannah, Georgia.
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0: Praise Mix Down, where we keep God first in the mix. It is all about collaboration this weekend. I got Major in the building. I got Nia Allen in the building. Yes. And when we get back, we're going to talk about the benefits of working with your friends. Okay? We're going to talk about it. Because some of y'all have no friends. All right? Listen.
1: Oh, okay.
0: Get some. All right, here on the Praise
2: Mix.
0: Damn.

0: where we keep God first in the mix. Major Nia Allen live in the building for the Takeover Show. And I'm excited because you guys have been working for a minute, but you've never worked together.
1: Right.
0: Is that scary sometimes? Because before the show started, I was talking about how I'm a sound snob. Uh-huh. And Cortez was like, hey, I thank you for doing the lunch and listen because we did one at the station. And I was like, yeah, because if you would have hired somebody else and the sound would have been bad, I would have looked at you like, you should have just hired your boy. But with knowing that, Major, I know when it comes to music and notes and all this other kind of stuff, you're very, very detailed, specific.
1: I am, yeah, I'm very particular.
0: And involved.
1: Yes, yes.
0: Absolutely. Okay, so working with a friend.
1: I get involved with that. In the spirit of Ryan Coogler, I get involved with that.
0: Yeah. Okay.
1: Yeah, yeah.
2: But I would say coming together, it was a fun process. Would you say? With Major and I, there's lots of laughs.
1: Yeah, a lot of fun, a lot of joy.
2: Yes.
1: A lot of intentionality, yeah. A lot of opinions.
2: Yes.
1: But
2: yes.
1: It's what makes for a powerful collaboration because it's a balance. You know, it's a balance of the give and the take and the contributions from both sides. And it was really, really a dream come true for me. I've been wanting to collaborate with my sister for a long time. And you know, she finally made time for me. You know, Jordan got her first, but I got a second.
0: She finally made time for me is crazy, by the way.
1: She said, let me get my number one with Jordan first, and then I'll see if I have some time. I'm like, okay, cool.
0: Matter of fact, can we play it right now?
1: Let's play it right now.
0: All right, introduce the song.
2: Ladies and gentlemen, this is our Hope Anthem.
1: Just You Wait from Nia Allen and Major.
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11: My husband and I usually go for a nightly walk, and we were walking, and I did not feel well, and I passed out. Vicki Womack, Swainsboro, Georgia. It was suggested that I see Dr. Adeni.
12: Vicki had critical aortic stenosis confirmed on echo and CT, compromising blood flow, and she needed aortic valve replacement. Abdulrazak Adeni, MD, interventional cardiologist.
11: I was shocked, because it all came on so quickly.
12: At St. Joseph's Candler, I performed transcatheter aortic valve replacement, or TAVR, to replace her diseased valve with a prosthetic valve, avoiding open heart surgery.
11: Everybody was just so nice and welcoming and would answer any question I had. After the surgery, I really felt so much better. It was surprising to me how quick I recovered.
12: I'm really happy for Ms. Womack and that she's back to walking with her husband, and really proud of the team at St. Joseph's for the work we did.
11: They were just so good to me. They really cared about me as a person.
12: And that's why I choose to practice at St. Joseph's Candler.
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0: Bridging the gap between the streets and the church. 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

0: Praise Mix Down, where we keep God first in the mix. If you just tuned in, you missed a lot. I got Nia Allen. I got Major Live in the building. Yes. It's exciting because we're learning that sometimes the best thing that you can do is work with people you trust, work with people that you love, and God blesses it. He breathes on it.
1: Oh, absolutely. Yeah. Yeah. Absolutely. You got to make room for God to do what he does. Yeah. And he does it so well. If we understand anything after this session, I hope that people take away that collaboration is not just meant for person to person, but we got to collaborate with Holy Spirit. We've got to collaborate with the works of God. He expects us to do our part as he does his. He's never going to miss his mark. We lock in, we're always going to see a win.
0: That's true. That's true. All right. So if you've been thinking about it and you were like, God, give me a sign. You turned on the radio. You heard this show. Here's your sign.
1: That's right.
0: Go connect with the people that have the same dreams and visions that you have and just work together, because you said something so powerful. If you want to get somewhere fast, go alone.
1: Yeah. If you want to go far, go together.
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1: It started with lower back and gut pain, and it just wouldn't go away. Jonathan Keynes, Ludowice, Georgia.
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1: Dr. Liu explained to me in detail how he planned to save my kidney. 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
2: It was open surgery. 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
5: 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When the praises go up, the blessings come down. 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
3: Praise Mix Down, where we keep God first in the mix. D Stone, Major, Nia Allen, live in the building.
4: Yeah.
3: And if you just tuned in, I'm sorry. I apologize. You should have came in
4: a little bit earlier.
3: This
4: has been a good time.
3: But it's been a really, really good time.
4: Yeah.
3: You know, sometimes you just got to be around the right light. So we're going to talk about that, okay, when we get back in a minute. All right, here on the Praise
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0: Praise Mix Down, where we keep God first in the mix. 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
1: And you got to say the full name, Doc. Oh, Nia Allen.
0: You right.
1: You know what I mean?
0: I don't know because why I'm just saying Nia.
1: I don't want people thinking I'm just doing duets with Nia Long. You know, although, you know, if,
0: let
1: God,
0: him use you.
1: If God wants to use me in that way, so be it. But
0: I'm
1: I got
0: so
1: my sister, Nia
0: sorry.
1: Allen.
0: Oh, Nia Allen. And I, you know what it is? It's because.
1: Y'all's friends.
0: We're friends, but your wait, family. Let me tell you a true story. Huh. Whenever I talk to Nia, I'm like, Nia Allen, how are you? And she says, Dwight Stone, how are you? So she lets me know that I called her by her full name. So that's why now when I'm around her, I'm like, let me just call her Nia because right. It sounds a little extreme.
1: I just right. want them to know that it's
0: Nia. Yeah.
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1: I was constantly in pain and I was losing weight. Marilyn Risch, Broxton, Georgia.
2: Marilyn was diagnosed with Crohn's disease, which is inflammation of the intestines that causes weight loss, abdominal pain, and malnutrition. Dr. William Mansour, gastroenterology.
1: I was a prisoner to the pain. There was no quality of life.
2: At St. Joseph's Candler, we have cutting-edge technology. She had a colonoscopy as well as an MR enterography that showed a narrowing of her colon as well as severe inflammation. She had infusion done that calmed down the inflammation where she could eventually have surgery to fix her stricture.
1: I felt relief the day after the surgery was done. At St. Joseph's Hospital, they are friendly, understanding, and they care.
2: She's able to live a normal life and can be her normal, active self.
1: I have been able to go hunting and fishing again with my grandchildren. It's wonderful.
2: And that's why I choose to practice at St. Joseph's Candler.

0: information and more. And be there.
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0: Praise Mix Down, where we keep God first in the mix. If you are just tuning in, this is the Takeover Show. I am excited. What? Why y'all laughing?
1: No. Listen, I just love your energy because, you know, you can go from moment to moment and keep that same joy. Yeah. It's infectious, yes, brother.
0: I appreciate
1: it's
0: it.
1: Infectious.
0: So we're going
1: to
0: talk about infectious joy when we get back.
1: Hey.
0: All right, get you like some. That. All right, here on the Praise
2: Mix.
0: Damn.

0: Praise Mix Down, where we keep God first in the mix. If you just tuned in, you missed a lot. I got Nia Allen. I got Major Live in the building. Yes. It's exciting. So I heard something today that I needed you to actually explain. A lot of people don't know that your real name is Major.
1: Yes, sir. Yes, sir. My real name is Major. That's the name my mama named me. When she named me, she prayed that I'd make a major impact on the world.
0: Wow.
1: And so I salute her for that.
0: For believing early.
1: And believing early.
0: And holding you up and saying, hey, but
1: you know what's crazy, D Stone? While I salute my mama, it's disrespectful that she waited until I got to college to tell me that story. Because I went through all my life, I had to fight.
0: All your life?
1: Everybody making a joke about the name Major. What's your major, Major? Major Minor. Major League Baseball.
0: Major League Baseball is funny.
1: I heard it all. Oh, you thought that's funny?
0: No.
1: Oh, okay. But anyway, what I'm just trying to told you, she waited until I go through all that. And I hated my name growing up because it always had a joke. But when she told me in college, right before I was about to graduate, Berklee College of Music, first of my 13 siblings to even go to college, let alone graduate, she said, there's purpose in your name. And I want you to know that I prayed that if I named you Major after my great-grandfather, I pray that you make a major impact.
0: Oh, so your great-grandfather was Major too?
1: Yeah. But I didn't know him. Yeah.
0: No, I get it. But listen, hey, two important days in your life, the day you were born and the day you found out why. So you found out why.
1: You know, Dwight, you just be dropping that jewels, man.
2: No, it's the truth. 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
11: It started with lower back and gut pain, and it just wouldn't go away. Jonathan Keynes, Ludowice, Georgia.
12: A cancerous mass inside one of Jonathan's kidneys was causing his pain. Typically, we remove the entire kidney. However, in this case, we had the opportunity to spare most of it, preventing future downstream health and lifestyle issues. Dr. James Liu, urologist.
11: Dr. Liu explained to me in detail how he planned to save my kidney. 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
12: It was open surgery. 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We removed just 5% of the kidney, the entire mass, and all of the cancer. 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
11: They saved my kidney and restored my peace of mind and my life.
12: And that's why I choose to practice at St. Joseph's Candler.

0: 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And be there.
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0: everything. But I really, really appreciate like this contribution that you guys are doing. So we're going to talk more about collabs. All right, here on the Praise
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0: It's your boy D Stone, and I just want to say something real quick. First of all, I want you to take a vacation this year that you will remember. And I want you to cruise with us this October 26th through November 1st. It's the One Voyage Cruise, and this year's lineup is incredible. 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

0: If you don't know what to do, just raise your hand. 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
4: 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If you just tuned in, you missed a lot. I got Nia Allen. I got Major Live in the building. Yes. It's exciting because we're learning that sometimes the best thing that you can do is work with people you trust, work with people that you love, and God blesses it. He breathes on it.
5: Oh, absolutely.
4: Yeah. So yes. We're going to talk about that, okay, when we get back. In a minute. All right here on the Praise
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1: True.
0: And I'm so excited that you decided to work together as friends.
1: Yeah.
0: The photos are amazing. The graphics are really, really good.
1: Thank you.
0: Good.
1: I was saying that these pictures are pretty amazing.
0: These pictures are really good.
1: Like, that cover art, ain't that?
0: Yeah.
1: Like, we special.
2: Thank you.
0: You know, both of y'all are in the High Cheekbone Ministry.
1: Our real teeth.
0: I saw some of like the marketing. So this was inspired by former duos. Like, you know, I saw the BB and CC reference.
1: Yeah, BB and CC, those are our biggest duet inspiration, right?
0: But what about outside of gospel? Did you have any outside of gospel inspirations?
1: You're talking about Peaches and Herb. Marvin Tammy,
0: Rufus and Shaka,
1: and Donnie and Roberta. The furthest we'll go that it's you know, they played them in the club. Mary, you can call me Gary and Mary.
0: Gary and Mary.
1: All right.
0: Okay. Listen, if you're just tuning in, we having a good time in the Lord. All right, here on the Praise Mix. Damn.
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0: Got first in the mix, D Stone, Nia Allen, Major Live in the building, and we are excited because if it sounds like there's a celebration going on,
1: it is.
0: It is. Can I tell you that is my favorite saying in our community
1: right now?
0: Oh
1: my gosh.
2: And did is good too.
1: That's so Atlanta.
0: And did. No, it's just so us.
1: It's very just Atlanta, us, and then it's spread around.
0: Here's what I'm going to do. When we get back, I'm going to ask a question that has nothing to do with your single, has nothing to do with your career.
1: Which single? The Just You Wait available Just You everywhere Wait. They can get music?
3: The
1: Absolutely.
3: Just Work You Wait, sir. The Just You Wait.
1: Work It. Major? Oh, okay. So you're going to ask me something other than
0: Yeah, we're
1: going
0: to ask you
1: Wait.
0: Something that okay, doesn't cool. have to do with Just You Wait available now wherever you stream
1: That's
0: music.
1: Right. That's right. That You know, that song that they can listen to while working out or driving their car or getting Let's their kids ready or cleaning the
0: be
1: house
0: clear.
1: Or going to church.
0: You yes,
1: know,
0: that
1: Just
0: one.
1: You Wait. Not that one. Okay.
0: Yeah, that one.
1: Okay, cool.
0: All right,
1: cool.
0: When we get back, all right here on The Praise.

0: down where we keep God first in the mix. Nia Allen's in the building. Major's in the building. Make some noise. I'm excited. So I said that I had permission. See, this is the PMD Takeover show, and sometimes we turn the corner and we have conversations about things that have nothing to do with the music that they have out right now. But I was thinking about something, and I wanted to know if it was cultural. The fan that people in our community have on when they sleep. Are we the only ones who do that?
1: Because I don't think we're the only ones. I've been around some white folk with some fans on, and they're
0: in the middle of the night.
1: And I've been around some Hispanic folk with some fans on. It's just that's more like a grandmama, because I haven't had my own fan in a long time.
0: Wait a second. But I just wanted to ask, because I noticed I don't sleep without it on.
1: So you got a fan?
0: It just goes. It's just on in the bedroom, and it's just on.
1: That's also Jamaican.
2: You think so? It's a Jamaican.
1: Keep the fan on, boy. Keep the fan on. Yeah.
0: So you don't sleep with a fan on?
1: No.
2: Man. I don't sleep with a fan
1: My
2: on.
1: My wife turned on that air conditioner. That's disrespectful.
2: Me. That's me all day. I can't stand to be hot, so I have
1: so
2: the air
1: It's so rude
2: on.
1: That yeah. the air is so cold.
0: So it's not cultural. It does expand.
2: I think it's individual. I think it's the individual person and just nature.
1: No, it's cross-cultural.
0: It's cross-cultural.
2: Yes, it is cross-cultural. Yes.
0: Okay. All right. Listen, more with Nia Allen and Major. All right, here on The Praise
2: Mix.
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1: It's your boy D Stone, and I just want to say something real quick. First of all, I want you to take a vacation this year that you will remember. And I want you to cruise with us this October 26th through November 1st. It's the One Voyage Cruise, and this year's lineup is incredible. 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

0: I got Major. I got Nia Allen live in the building. This is the Takeover Show. Make sure that you pick up Just You Wait. Yes. Listen to it wherever. Yes, and I believe that there's going to be albums coming out soon.
1: Oh, yeah.
0: So I'm looking forward to that. I'm going to get a full LP.
1: I have heard a lot of Nia's new stuff. Amazing.
2: Oh, thank you.
1: So great.
2: Thank you.
1: I'm just honored to be a part of it with this collaboration. What's the name of it? Just You Wait.
0: Yeah.
1: Allen and Major.
0: No, I think it's great. And I'm looking forward to the tour. And when that happens, if you need a DJ, I know a guy.
2: Yes, you are absolutely coming. You know what I mean?
0: And we're excited.
1: We're gonna ask the management, Cortez Lewis, to see if he knows that guy.
0: If he knows that guy,
1: yeah.
0: Keep it up, because that guy is interviewing you right now.
2: Right.
0: You ask him if he knows that guy, but I promise you,

0: The length of this interview will determine. All right, praise the Lord. 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
1: Family, what it do? It's your boy, D-Stone, and I finally did it. You've been asking me for a full-length mixtape, and it's done. Available right now, the full-length mixtape from your boy, D-Stone, The First 48. And I called it that because it's over 48 minutes long, it has over 48 songs on it, and you want this in your life. If you know somebody under the age of 25, 35, 45 that loves God and still loves hip-hop, they need this mixtape. If you know somebody who wants a relationship with God, but they still cuss a little bit, they need this mixtape. And if you love what I do here on the Praise Mixdown and you like, I want more, you need this mixtape. So how do you get it? All you got to do is DM me right now. At Dwight Stone on Instagram, at DJ Dwight Stone on Facebook. And just in your DM, say, I want the First 48. And we ain't going to stop until we change the world.
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0: 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And be there.
1: It started with lower back and gut pain, and it just wouldn't go away. Jonathan Keynes, Ludowice, Georgia.
2: A cancerous mass inside one of Jonathan's kidneys was causing his pain. 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Dr. James Liu, urologist.
1: Dr. Liu explained to me in detail how he planned to save my kidney. 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
3: Praise Mixdown, where we keep God first in the mix. Nia Allen's in the building, and you know, Major's a hope dealer, but so are you, Nia.
4: Yes,
3: you know
4: what
3: I'm saying? I don't like to miss the opportunity to give people encouragement, because I'm learning now that you never know when somebody is really thinking about quitting. And not just quitting and giving up. I'm talking about quitting everything.
5: Yeah.
3: So to that person that doesn't really feel like they have a reason to keep going right now, what do you want to say to them?
5: Don't give up. Stay the course and know that you matter. Your voice matters. Your presence matters. And you were created. You have purpose here on this earth. My name Nia actually means purpose. And I know that's what I aim to do every day, is to walk in purpose and to encourage other people to walk in their God-given divine purpose. So I want to encourage everyone who's listening today to walk fully in that. Walk fully in what you know God has created you to do. Walk with humility, walk with boldness, walk with confidence, and knowing that you don't have to do it in your own strength, but you have a supernatural help and a supernatural strength that will be with you as you are going daily.
4: Yes.
5: This journey, it's not easy for any of us, but the good news is that we don't have to do it in our own strength, but we have a supernatural help and a supernatural strength. So be encouraged and know that God is with you. He said, I'll never leave you, I'll never forsake you, but I'm with you. Even as you're going through the difficult time, through the struggle, through the obstacle, God is with you. And so I want to leave that with you. Know that you're not by yourself. You're not alone. Be not weary and well-doing, but in due season, know that you will reap a harvest. You may not see it right now, but God says, I'm faithful and I know exactly where you are. I know the number of hairs on your head.
4: Yes, Lord.
5: So just be encouraged and know that God sees you.
4: Yes,
5: he knows exactly where you are. So be encouraged. If you find yourself in a place of waiting, be encouraged. If you're in the midst of going through a struggle or a tough time, be encouraged and know that you are not by yourself, but God is with you right where you are.
4: Yes.
3: Amen. Just You Wait. Available right now. Make sure that you get it. If you need this type of energy in your life, you can get it when you start adding these type of songs to your soundtrack.
4: That's it.
3: It's the Praise
5: Mix.
3: Damn.

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0: information and more. And be there.
1: I was constantly in pain and I was losing weight. Marilyn Risch, Broxton, Georgia.
2: Marilyn was diagnosed with Crohn's disease, which is inflammation of the intestines that causes weight loss, abdominal pain, and malnutrition. Dr. William Mansour, gastroenterology.
1: I was a prisoner to the pain. There was no quality of life.
2: At St. Joseph's Candler, we have cutting-edge technology. She had a colonoscopy as well as an MRI neurography that showed a narrowing of her colon as well as severe inflammation. She had infusion done that calmed down the inflammation where she could eventually have surgery to fix her stricture.
1: I felt relief the day after the surgery was done. At St. Joseph's Hospital, they are friendly, understanding, and they care.
2: She's able to live a normal life and can be her normal, active self.
1: I have been able to go hunting and fishing again with my grandchildren. It's wonderful.
2: And that's why I choose to practice at St. Joseph's Candler.
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0: 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Big Master P vibe, no limit. Ballin' hard on another hemisphere. Somebody tell them people Mr. Hem is here.
1: Whoa, whoa, whoa, whoa, whoa, whoa.
0: Mr. Hem is here.
1: Whoa, whoa, whoa, whoa, whoa, whoa.
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1: Young Jock, what's happening, baby?
2: Looking for the next Friday. I'm just putting it out there. Congratulations on it being greenlit.
1: Thank you. You know, I've been fighting, seemed like, for a decade.
3: Yeah. The auditions are already closed. Right.
1: Nah, it's still open. We got room for you. You want
4: to
1: come?
4: Yeah, we need to figure out how to get on there.
1: You got. Come on through.
0: Make sure you tune in for the Date Dilemma. 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
1: 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Play offense, not defense. If you play hard and you play the game right, nobody really gets on you. 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Just play the game one way. You hit a ball in the gap, run. Boom, coming in hot.
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0: What's up? 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Have you ever read The World Is Yours? On a blimp.
1: My name is RJ. 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
2: She ain't even all that. Like, I ain't even like that. 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

0: Thank you. You know, I've been fighting, seemed like for a decade.
1: Yeah, the audition's already closed. Right.
0: Nah, it's still open. We got room for you. You want
2: to
0: come?
2: Yeah, we need to figure out how to get on
0: there. What you got?
1: Hang.
0: Come on through.

0: Yes, Springfield, Savannah.
1: Everybody love me. I'm so fly.
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1: Young Jock, what's happening, baby?
2: You looking for the next Friday. I'm just putting it out there. Congratulations on it being greenlit.
1: Thank you. You know, I've been fighting, seemed like, for a decade.
3: Yeah. The audition's already closed. Right.
1: Nah, it's still open. We got room for you. You want
4: to
1: come?
4: Yeah, we need to figure out how to get on there.
1: What you got?
3: Hang.
1: Come on through.
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This Labor Day weekend, GrownFolksSummer.com and Jack Daniels are calling out all the grown folks for an adult game night. 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
2: Young Jock, what's happening, baby?
3: You're looking for the next Friday. I'm just putting it out there. Congratulations on it being greenlit.
2: Thank you. You know, I've been fighting, seemed like, for a decade.
4: Yeah, the audition's already closed. Right.
2: Nah, it's still open. We got room for you. You want
1: to
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2: Come on through.
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1: 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And this year is celebrating the 20th year anniversary of their album. 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
0: the Franchise Boys.
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Why?

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0: 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Cube, what up?
1: Young Jock, what's happening, baby?
2: Looking for the next Friday. I'm just putting it out there. Congratulations on it being greenlit.
1: Thank you. You know, I've been fighting, seemed like, for a decade.
3: Yeah. The audition's already closed. Right.
1: Nah, it's still open. We got room for you. You want to come?
0: Yeah, we need to figure out how to get on
1: there. Come on through.
0: Make sure you tune in for The Date Dilemma. 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
4: Looking for the next Friday. I'm just putting it out there. Congratulations on it being greenlit.
3: Thank you. You know, I've been fighting, seemed like, for a decade.
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3: Oh, this strip club, yeah. What's up?
4: Young Money.
3: Yeah. Me and Mike Will pull up the AOD back to back. Them AMG 63s. I tell all my, rake it up, break it down, bag it up. 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

0: Ice Cube in the building. 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
1: Young Jock, what's happening, baby?
2: Looking for the next Friday. I'm just putting it out there. Congratulations on it being greenlit.
1: Thank you. You know, I've been fighting, seemed like, for a decade.
3: Yeah. The auditions are already closed. Right.
1: Nah, it's still open. We got room for you. You want
0: to
1: come?
0: Yeah, we need to figure out how to get on there.
1: What you got?
3: Hang.
1: Come on through.

0: Everybody love me. I'm so fly.
1: We're the station that wakes you up weekday mornings with Young Jock and the Streets Morning Takeover.